I'm gonna be, I'm gonna be, I'm gonna be, I'm gonna be, I'm gonna be, I'm gonna be, I'm gonna be, I'm gonna be, I'm gonna be, I'm gonna be, I'm gonna be, I'm gonna be, I'm gonna be, I'm gonna be, I'm gonna be, I'm gonna be, I'm gonna be, I'm gonna be, I'm gonna be, I'm gonna be, I'm gonna be, I'm gonna be, I'm gonna be, I'm gonna be, I'm gonna be, I'm gonna be, I'm gonna be, I'm gonna be, I'm gonna be, I'm gonna be, I'm gonna be, I'm gonna be, I'm gonna be, I'm gonna be, I'm gonna be, I'm gonna be, I'm gonna be, I'm gonna be, I'm gonna be, I'm gonna be, I'm gonna be, I'm gonna be, I'm gonna be, I'm gonna be, I'm gonna be, I'm gonna be, I'm gonna be, I'

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1: Cut the diamond, Alaman.
2: The wall is bordered and divided into four equal parts.
3: A red diagonal line from the lower left corner.
1: Red horizontal line.
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1: The detail of the pattern is movement.
2: The detail of the pattern is movement.
3: The detail of the pattern is movement.
0: The detail of the pattern is movement.
3: The detail
1: of the pattern is movement.
2: The detail of the pattern is movement.
1: The detail of the pattern.
3: The detail of

0: the 86th, 87th, and 88th points are located symmetrically across the central vertical axis of the wall. From the 45th, the 28th, and the 65th points in that order.
1: The 89th point is located halfway between the
2: 65th point is located between lines and across.
3: The 85th point, 86th point, 87th point,

0: Oui, hein. Oui, hein. Oui, hein.
1: What?
0: Oui, hein.
1: What? Four.
0: Oui, hein.
1: What? Four. What? Four.
0: Well,
2: you ever think something?
1: What? Four.
0: Well,
2: you ever think something?
1: What?
3: Yes.
1: Four.
0: Well,
2: you ever think something?
1: What?
4: Who is it?
3: Yes.
1: Four.
0: Well,
2: you ever think something?
1: What?
4: Who is it?
3: Yes.
1: Four.
3: Yes.
1: Four.
0: Well,
2: you ever think something?
1: What?
4: Who is it?
3: Yes.
1: Four.
0: Well,
2: you ever think something?
5: Do you mind if I smoke?
1: What?
5: See?
4: Who is it?
3: Yes.
1: Four.
2: Well, you ever think something?
5: Do you mind if I smoke?
1: What?
5: See?
4: Who is it?
3: Yes.
1: Four.
0: Well,
5: do you mind if I smoke?
1: What?
5: See?
4: Who is it?
3: Look. Yes.
1: Four.
2: Well, you ever think Look. Something?
5: Do you mind if I smoke?
1: What?
4: Who is it?
3: Look. Yes.
1: Four.
6: Fucking crazy!

Ye who read are still among the living. But I who write shall have long since gone my way into the region of shadows.

For indeed, strange things shall happen, and secret things be known, and many centuries shall pass away, ere these memorials be seen of men. And when seen, there will be some to disbelieve, and some to doubt, and yet a few who will find much to ponder upon in the characters here graven with a stylus of iron.

Been a year of terror, and the feelings more intense than terror, for which there is no name upon the earth. For many prodigies and signs had taken place, and far and wide, over sea and land, the black wings of the pestilence spread abroad.

is not unknown that the heavens were an aspect of ill. And to me, the Greek Oinus, among others, it was evident that now had arrived the alternation of that 794th year, when at the entrance of Aries, the planet Jupiter is conjoined with the red ring of the terrible Saturnus.

over some flasks of the red Cheyenne wine. Within the walls of a noble hall, in a dim city called Ptolemais, we sat at night, a company of seven.

black draperies. Likewise, in the gloomy room, shut out from our view, the moon, the lurid stars, and the peopleless streets. But the boding and the memory of evil, they would not be so excluded.

There are things around us and about, of which I can render no distinct account. Things material and spiritual. Heaviness in the atmosphere. A sense of suffocation, anxiety, and above all, that terrible state of existence which the nervous experience when the senses are keenly living and awake, and meanwhile the powers of thought lie dormant.

Hey, hey, hey, hey, hey, hey, hey, hey, hey, hey, hey, hey, hey, hey, hey, hey, hey, hey, hey, hey, hey, hey, hey, hey, hey, hey, hey, hey, hey, hey, hey, hey, hey, hey, hey, hey, hey, hey, hey, hey, hey, hey, hey, hey, hey, hey, hey, hey, hey, hey, hey, hey, hey, hey, hey, hey, hey, hey, hey, hey, hey, hey, hey, hey, hey, hey, hey, hey, hey, hey, hey, hey, hey, hey, hey, hey, hey, hey, hey, hey, hey, hey, hey, hey, hey, hey, hey, hey, hey, hey, hey, hey, hey, hey, hey, hey, hey, hey, hey, hey, hey, hey, hey, hey, hey, hey, hey, hey, hey, hey, hey, hey, hey, hey, hey, hey, hey, hey, hey, hey, hey, hey, hey, hey, hey, hey